can say anything I like. I can switch off whenever I like. I can sleep whenever I like.

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Held you for a little while, my own.

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Wasn't hard to love you. Didn't have to try.

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A lonely beast, a kind heart, something weak and on trend. I do it all for her for free.

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How much of a tree bends in the wind? I started telling the story.

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I started running, and the concrete turned to sand. I started running.

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A finger pointed at the sun. Well, come on. Come on.

There's a feeling in music, and it carries you back down the road you have traveled and makes you travel it again. Or it takes you back down the road somebody else has come, and you can look out across the world from the hill they are standing on.

Sometimes when I hear music, I think back over my days, and a feeling that is 50-50 joy and pain swells like clouds and taking all kinds of shape in my mind.

If it is joy, it is of such a treasured sort and such a fine make that the thought of its passing is near to pain. But you can see how pain has paid you a profit in its own strange way.

joy of the sadness is like a raindrop falling in the sun. Music is on the radio. I notice that as I listen. I think of my mistakes, ill words, wasted time. In the next note, I think of who I love and who I hate, and the success I've had at both, and of my tomorrow's chances. And I feel like a singing god riding on a cloud, snapping my fingers and ruling a universe.

Music is a tone of voice, a sound life uses to keep the living alive, and call us back many times a day from the brinks of torture and the holes of superstition.

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And there's no real trick of creating words to set to music once you realize that the word is the music. And the people are the song.

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With or without, up and about, climbing a mountain, forgetting the

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Drama is gone forever.

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But you can see how pain has paid you a profit in its own strange way. And the joy of the sadness is like a raindrop falling in the sun. Music is on the radio. I notice that as I listen. I think of my mistakes, ill words, wasted time. In the next note, I think of who I love and who I

Music is a tone of voice, a sound life uses to keep the living alive, and call us back many times a day from the brinks of torture and the holes of superstitions.

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They tell my great God that Joshua's spear was well nigh 12 feet long, and upon his hip was a double-edged sword, and his mouth was a gospel horn. He had bold and brave, he stood salvation in his hand.